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1: I used to think about immature things. 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
2: Dougie, you told me he been on some positive. Yeah, yeah. Lately, I just wanna show up and body some. Yeah, yeah. Always been a little mathematician. Lately, this cash I'm getting got me losing count of these bags. I've been moving too fast. Hard times don't last. Remember when cops are razz talking out my boy, you ain't with a.

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2: Hello.
0: It's Friday.
2: It's Friday.
0: Yes, it is. Good morning to Trey G.
3: Hey, happy Friday.
0: And good morning to comedian J.J. Williamson.
2: Good morning, good people.
0: Uh-huh. It is Friday, August, what is today? Is it the 14th?
2: Yeah, buddy.
0: Yes, it is.
3: May the 14th be with you.
0: Yes, it is. Right. It's National Tattoo Removal Day.
3: Ooh.
0: They say that's painful.
3: Yeah.
2: Really?
3: They used to have a show where they cover up your tattoos.
0: Oh, really?
3: Not remove it necessarily, but I did hear tattoo removal is painful.
0: Who got a tattoo in here?
3: I don't.
0: You don't have one?
3: No.
0: JJ, you don't?
2: I have a brand.
3: Yeah.
0: You do?
2: I got a brand, yeah.
0: Where you got a brand at?
2: On my arm and my chest.
0: No, you got it on your chest?
2: Yeah, I got my arm.
3: You don't pay attention at all. I knew that.
0: I didn't know he had it on the chest.
3: It's from you being a band.
2: Band of fraternity. Yeah. KK side, Kappa Kappa side to the day I die. Loose neck, humpback, spring.
3: What?
2: I don't tell you when.
3: Loose neck.
0: What happened? I don't know what happened.
2: I was a stepping machine, baby.
0: All right. Well, I didn't know you had one on your chest, though. Yeah. That's hardcore. My brother has one. He was a Q.
2: Really?
0: Mm-hmm. He got one on his arms.
2: Really?
0: Yeah, his trunk, though. He's mad that he went through all that pain. It didn't keloid.
2: Oh, yeah. Mine
0: your
2: was
0: keloid?
2: Smooth. No, did not keloid.
0: Yeah,
2: my brother
0: didn't keloid, and he was working roofing when he first got it done.
2: And
0: so the sun shrunk
2: out.
0: It. Yeah, he said he went through all that pain and you can't even see it.
2: No, that sounds like he ain't pay his dues.
3: Yeah, facts.
2: It goes away when you ain't active.
0: Yeah, right. Hey, today it's National Social Security Day.
3: Okay, shout out SSI.
2: I'm mad at that.
0: And it is Financial Awareness Day.
2: Okay.
0: Okay.
3: Big one. Shout out Ash Cash, too.
0: Yep. Every Monday he'll be on, as a matter of fact, this coming Monday, Money Making Mondays with Ash Cash.
3: Ashington Cash.
0: Make sure you're listening, all right? Hey, let's get into our birthdays right now. Let's celebrate. Birthday goes out to the actress Marseille Martin is celebrating her birthday.
3: Oh, yeah. Hometown hero. She from my city.
0: Mm-hmm. Mm-hmm. Rapper Dochi celebrating a birthday. I love her.
2: What it is, yo.
0: That girl's talented.
3: Yes, it is.
0: She and Doja Cat, to me, are like two of the most talented females.
3: They are.
0: They can sing, rap, dance, all of it.
3: That's why people don't like them.
0: Oh,
3: because they're so talented.
0: Mm-hmm. Very. Basketball player and entrepreneur Magic Johnson celebrating a birthday.
3: Oh, Magic.
0: Got to throw that entrepreneur out there.
3: Mm-hmm.
0: And then the football player Tim Tebow is celebrating a birthday.
3: You know what's funny? I used to love Tim Tebow. I thought he was going to be one of the best quarterbacks of all time, making it to the NFL and all that. Didn't do nothing.
0: Hmm.
2: Dang.
0: What was wrong with him? What happened to Tim Tebow? Why?
3: He had a weird throwing motion.
2: Yeah. And then, because when you think about it, he came from college. They did a lot more running than passing.
3: Yeah.
2: So he was exposed trying to go to the NFL.
3: Yeah.
0: Okay.
3: Yeah.
0: All right, listen, let's kick the show off with our memes. We do this every morning.
2: Every morning.
0: It off with our memes. I got a good one. Mine just says this. I used to sneak out of my house to go to parties. Now, I sneak out of parties to go to my house. Don't we do that? You be sneaking. You don't want nobody to see you leave.
2: Boy, they show me like, what, JJ? In the bed.
3: They call it an Irish goodbye.
0: Yeah.
3: Call it an Irish goodbye. I got one. Mine says, I like my woman older, so don't come to me telling me nothing about her past. I don't give a damn. I was in daycare.
0: Damn.
3: I don't care. That's big mama. I don't care.
2: For real. All right, here we go. Damn, getting shot. Imagine getting a boot on your girl's car while you at your other chick crib.
3: Ooh.
0: Damn.
3: That's scary.
0: Ooh.
2: I just walk away. I wouldn't even tell
0: you
2: her.
0: You wouldn't even get the car?
2: I wouldn't even get like somebody stole it.
3: Just Uber to the house.
2: I just Uber to the house. Somebody got that.
0: Somebody got your car. All right. Hey, that's how we kick the show off with our memes. Now, coming up this morning, a guy wants to know why he was ghosted after what he thought was a great night on a date fail.
3: Mm.
0: We got a dope discussion. What is the brokest thing you've ever done? Don't be shy about that.
2: Come on now.
0: And we're going to drop some money in your pocket with the $1,000 minute game. Here we go, y'all. Get ready. It's about to be a great day. It's Friday.
3: And it's
0: Dee in the morning. The best part of your morning is coming right back. More Dee in the morning next on Live 96.7.
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1: Peekaboo's problems, this that chicken cheese. 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

0: cry and moan about they can't read. 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
1: But on one hand, then you're crying and moaning, you're basically telling the parents, why don't you teach your children how to read too? Some of this is not just on the teacher.
0: Oh, a lot of it is not. Yeah. I think a majority of it is on the parents, because you got to do some of the learning at home as well. But I think he just gets a bad rap because people don't like Darius.
1: Yeah, it sounds like it. She sounded like she just didn't like him at all.
0: Sure.
1: She said he turned on them tears. I see that too, though, on social media.
2: I didn't know you can turn them on.
1: Yeah, there's a lot of people know. You know how. You know how to turn on tears. You know how to give us a fake cry to hell.
0: Big fan.
1: All right, thanks for that, Trey. Appreciate it. It's Didi in the Morning. 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

0: Hey, all man, right. Now you got an extra dub coming, man. You're going to get that plus $1,000. I believe in you. I'm going to fumble a little bit, so you're going to have to pay attention. Now, look, if you don't know the answer, please say pass. If we got time, trust me, we're going to come back to it, all right?
1: All right.
0: Let's get this early morning Monday. Name a food you used to hate, but now you like.
1: Greens.
0: Okay, name a food you used to hate and still hate.
1: Pizza.
0: Okay, what is the only fruit that has seeds on the outside?
1: Kiwi?
0: What country?
1: Strawberry.
0: Yeah, there it is. What country is credited for inventing tea?
1: Ooh. United States.
0: Which candy was originally marketed as a penny candy in the United States?
1: Pass.
0: Okay. Which fast food chain slogan is finger looking good?
1: Popeye.
0: Mm-hmm.
2: Close.
3: Finger looking good.
1: KFC.
0: Yeah. What liquor is usually used in a traditional margarita?
1: Tequila.
0: There it is. Who on the morning show loves spicy food? What was the fifth question? Bill maintenance. Name one of your baby mamas.
3: You got 5 out of 8. 5? TJ, I like you. TJ got
0: a
3: sense of humor.
0: Yeah, great sense of humor, man.
3: Hey, TJ, you got 5 out of 8, all right? You guys really only got to 8. Here's what you missed. You missed this one. What country is credited with inventing tea? That would be China.
0: Yep.
3: What candy was originally marketed as penny candy in the United States? Tootsie Rolls.
0: Yeah. Mm-hmm.
3: And then you missed this one. Who on the morning show loves spicy food? That would be me. Okay. All right.
1: Okay, I like that. Okay.
3: Now, you got 5 out of 10. Really? You're going to get, or 8. You're going to get $10 every correct answer. We added up as $50. You also spun the wheel and got an extra $70 coming to you.
0: All right.
3: $70. Won't you do me a favor and tell everybody the show that gave you a shot at $1,000?
1: BD in the morning.
3: All right, so you're trying to get around Hagerstown, huh? 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
4: 81 southbound is looking better right now as you pass Route 16 heading south of Greencastle. The earlier road work was picked up and those delays have eased up pretty nicely. Continuing south on 81 into Hagerstown and then down toward Martinsburg and Winchester, no problems. Northbound on 81 from Virginia into West Virginia, Maryland, and Pennsylvania. No delays, no accidents or incidents. I-70 eastbound. Still moving well from Hagerstown to Frederick. 270 on this Friday. Looking very good from Route 80 down to the truck scales and point south. Nothing to slow you down. Route 15 north and southbound between Emmitsburg and Frederick is also delay-free and incident-free. Westbound 70, Frederick to Hagerstown in good shape. And then west of 81, I-70 moves well between I-68 and Hancock and 81 near Hagerstown. That's traffic and you're up to date.
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All of my ops, they des. Please don't put me to the test. You're trying to get back on the net. I'm trying to get back in the flesh. Yeah.

0: girl. 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Bro, really, why would you say something about me? I got my fight in 2 days. Nobody gives a fuck if I look good or pretty to you. You so fucking ugly, you turn into a boy.
1: Mm-mm.
0: I don't even know your name.
1: Mm-mm.
0: You using your sister, you know, Glorilla. You Bro-rilla, because you Glorilla sister. You don't even have a name, girl. And I never said it before, but I'm going to say it now. You, Bro-rilla, is not entitled to your sister Glorilla's money. And you can't rap. You suck. Trying to wear wigs and put on stuff and clout chasing your sister all because, oh, you want her to give you some money. Go and find you a real fucking talent.
1: Damn.
0: And you know what? I'm going to come to Memphis and beat your ass.
1: Uh-uh.
2: My God.
1: All right. There it is. Damn, that's how you end the conversation. Just end it like that, that's Clarissa. It.
2: Drop the mic.
1: Matter of fact, you should have started it with that. Yep. Hey, bro, Willa, I'm on my way to beat your ass. And that should have been it.
2: Drop the mic, right?
1: Yeah, you didn't need to say all the other stuff before that.
3: Nah, she ain't unnecessary.
1: There was a lot of extra words there.
2: Now, bro, Willa did respond back to Clarissa. What'd she say? And she basically said, you can come to Memphis if you want to. You might not make it out.
1: Oh, she's trying to get Memphis behind her?
2: I ain't finna do no tussling with you. Yeah, she's trying to get Memphis behind her. I ain't finna do no tussling. Either you going to jail or you going to hell. One or two.
1: Damn. All right. Good luck. Good luck, Clarissa, on that one. Finally, who's this father? I saw it yesterday. To check the white lady, the school administrator.
2: I saw that as well. Calamar White is his name on Instagram. He basically does these skits pretty much.
3: Right.
2: But this time, the skit kind of turned a little real when he had to confront a teacher at a school for not welcoming in the black parents like she was everybody else.
4: Let me tell you something. When other ethnicities come, the African American, you need to treat them the same way. You spoke to all the white people, all the Indians, all the Asians, but when we walked past you and spoke to you, you just ignored us.
5: I'm so sorry.
4: Yeah, you need to speak to black people as well. We ain't gonna do no racism. Yeah, just how I just peeped in here, you ain't say nothing to me, but as soon as you see the little Chinese people, you guys are welcome to come. You ain't say that to me. Yeah, don't do that.
6: Hey, good morning. What's up,
3: man?
1: Mm-mm.
3: He ended well. Hey, what's up, man?
1: He checked her. All right, we'll talk more about that coming up later. Also coming up, we're going to see if we can get another date. When? After a couple went out on a date. Date fails on the way. It's DD in the morning. 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
6: Heidi, it's Didi in the Morning looking for Trey right now to find it. Well, wait a minute. Before we even get into Trey G, Monroe, Louisiana this week. Go ahead, JJ.
7: Oh, it's going down at the Jack Howard Theater inside the Monroe Civic Center for the Laugh Till You Cry, Volume 4, starring yours truly, JJ from the Sip 2 Peas. 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It's going to be a fun night. 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
6: All right, make sure you're there, Monroe. 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
8: Hey, a name I hadn't heard in a little minute is Luigi Mangione.
6: Love that
8: name.
6: Oh,
8: yeah. Yeah, that's a name I hadn't heard in a little while. You know, he is the guy that is accused of killing United Healthcare CEO Brian Thompson. This was a big story.
7: Yeah, it was.
8: What, like last year sometime almost? Mm-hmm. Well, now they say that he's actually expected to plead guilty in his federal case. Mm-hmm. So he is copping to the charge. Basically, for the killing of the United Healthcare CEO Brian Thompson, allegedly, is what they're saying. He's copping to the charges, so this might actually be a quick trial.
6: Yeah, let's see.
8: Luigi.
6: All right, I love that name. All right, coming up next hour, we're gonna see if we can get another date win. Date fails on the way, and play our $1,000 mini game at 833. 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

0: crazy.
1: Basically how Drake said it's gonna work is you could pick any listing, send it to him, and he's gonna buy it.
2: That's what he said.
1: But were you a Drake fan before?
2: I knew him was watching Degrassi, and I was like, this is crazy, because I listened to goth music and metal, I grew up playing guitar, violin, I was in bands, that's the kind of music I listened to, so this is, so funny, because it's, we're complete opposites.
1: Did you guys end up hooking up after?
2: No. We just had a lot of the conversations.
3: I can't believe, she asked him, wow. what about a house for my mom?
0: For my mama.
3: And the fact that this girl, you could ask for money, for bags, and the fact that she thought about a house, she is half Mexican. And I feel like in a Latina community, buying a house for your parents is a big deal.
0: Mm-hmm. Absolutely.
3: And her mom started crying.
4: That's nice.
0: Yeah, absolutely.
4: I'm telling you, Drake is the type of person I would love to be with money. That man, the way he is with his money is beautiful. I love it.
5: Yeah. And then he talking about he don't like the word tricking. You sure be doing it a lot.
0: A lot.
5: You sure be doing it a lot.
3: He's helping out the community, okay?
4: But listen, Brianna has stepped in, and she'll be with us a few times to talk entertainment, which we love. Thank you so much. Again, if somebody is listening and they want to find you online, how do they do that?
3: Social media, IG, TikTok, all the things. ITSBRYHANA. It's Brianna.
4: Brianna. Make sure you follow this woman right here. Thank you so much.
3: Thank you. Giving
4: you a little entertainment update this morning from, of course, our industry insider, media personality. It's Brianna, y'all.
0: All right.
4: It's Didi in the morning. 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
6: I-70 eastbound from Hagerstown to Frederick looking good. Route 15 north and southbound between Thurmont and Frederick. Delay free. It's also looking like a Friday commute on 270 southbound. So far, so good. No delays all the way down from I-70 to the truck scales and beyond. Looking good there on Route 40 east and west between Hagerstown and Frederick. No delays. Westbound 70 leaving Frederick over toward the Hagerstown area. Nothing in the way to slow you down. And then west of 81, 70 looks good in both directions. 81 southbound, delay free from Shippensburg into Chambersburg through Greencastle and into Hagerstown. Then south of I-70, 81 south is also moving at speed down toward Martinsburg and Winchester. Northbound 81 also looking good. That's traffic, and you're up to date.
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0: It's Dee Dee in the morning. Yep, it's all about date fail. We have Camille. Camille's on the phone, you guys. And so Camille says she went on a date with a guy named Reg. They met at a sports bar, right? You said a sports bar, Camille. Y'all went to another sports bar on your first date, pretty much, right?
1: Yeah, that's right.
0: Yeah, because you guys met at a sports bar, so that wasn't.

0: As you head down past Route 80 toward the truck scales and beyond, Route 15 between Emmitsburg and Frederick also moving well in both directions. Westbound 70, Frederick to Hagerstown at speed, and you're also in good shape on I-70 west of 81 both ways between Hancock and Hagerstown. That's traffic, and you're up to date.
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0: of give and take.
1: All right, listen, good morning. It's Didi in the morning. We were talking about this. Young Miami said the brokest thing she ever did, was have sex on a mattress on the floor.
2: Damn.
1: Yeah. I mean, it was just a mattress on the floor. It didn't even have, like, nothing up under it, no frame, no nothing. It didn't even have a box spring under it. It was just a mattress on the floor.
2: You in them trenches?
1: Yeah, we got to thinking about what was the brokest thing you ever done in life. Deacon Juan, is this you?
3: Yes. Yeah, that is me.
1: All right, Deacon, what you got, the brokest thing you ever did?
3: Yeah, I had to work for food out of school back in 93. Me and my brother, cooking.
1: Hold on, Deacon. I think Trey understood. Yeah. You speak Deacon?
2: Yeah. I definitely do. He said he had to work for food after school.
1: Oh.
2: Yeah. Damn money.
3: Yeah.
2: Just pay me in food.
3: That's what we did. Yeah.
1: All right. Thank you for that. I appreciate it. Thank you, Deacon Juan. Here is Will. Hey, Will. Brokest thing you ever did in life. Tell us.
4: The first thing I ever did, I went to the house and sold all my girlfriend wigs. Because I didn't have no money.
2: What you do with the wigs?
4: I went to different places and different females and sold them all to different girls.
1: Wait, hold on a second, Will. Will, you sold her wigs?
4: Yeah, I sold all the lace front 30 inches and everything. I was selling them for like $50. She paid about $200 or $300 for them.
1: No!
2: That's hard.
1: Now, Will, hold on. Now, I take it y'all didn't get back together. You weren't, like, tell me how that worked out.
4: She was mad at me after that. She kind of left me after that.
1: I bet she did leave you, and you guys ain't cool to this day, I'm sure, because you sold her wigs.
4: Yeah, I sold all her wigs. Some good ones, too. She's happy with it.
1: Yeah.
2: Uh-huh. Now she's happy.
1: Yeah. Hold on. So now
4: she's happy, mad at me now.
2: So,
1: all right. Thank you.
2: Bro told her, too, after to the curb. Get your bald head tail on somewhere.
5: I'm over here.
1: Okay, hold on. Here's Mike. Hey, Mike.
6: Yo, what's
1: Mike,
6: up?
1: Mike, come on. The brokest thing you ever did. What was it?
6: Get that electricity back on by climbing that pole.
2: Oh, no.
1: You did what?
2: You cut the electricity back on?
6: Yay.
1: Damn, how do you know how to do that, Mike?
2: Right.
1: No.
6: It ain't me. It's somebody else I know.
1: Wait a minute. You got a friend. So they cut your electricity off. You got a friend who climbed the pole to turn it back on?
6: Yes, ma'am.
2: Wow.
5: Do they still do that?
1: Right. I was getting ready to say, where he at? Where he at?
2: We need to know that.
1: That's a business right there.
2: Yeah.
1: Hey, we want to put him on our small business spotlight.
2: Shut up.
1: Where he at?
2: Shut up.
1: Where's he at?
2: Damn, in his car.
6: I sure tell him.
1: Yeah.
2: Stop.
1: We may need him now.
2: Illegal,
1: damn.
2: Bro.
1: All right. Thank you.
6: I don't know if he's alive. He probably got shocked by death.
2: Stop.
5: Wait a minute. Somebody done picked him off on the pole?
1: He said he got shocked by now. Mike, all right. Thank you very much for your call. We appreciate it. So this morning we're talking about the brokest thing you ever did. The brokest thing, all right?
2: Yo.
1: I told you mine was going into a restaurant and they had a happy hour and me and my sister would take the pizza that they had out during happy hour.
2: Thanks.
1: The free happy hour and take that pizza and wrap it up in a napkin and take it home.
2: That's all right.
1: JJ, you said what?
5: I ate food outside of a hotel room, man. The food they left on that tray.
1: Mm-hmm. Trey G?
2: I collected cans, and I went on a date at Jack in the Box one time with a girl.
1: That's right. And y'all shared the what?
2: We shared the fries. She got her own Jumbo Jack.
1: A Jumbo Jack.
2: Yes.
1: I'm surprised ain't nobody, because I did do this. Y'all didn't sell blood or plasma?
2: Yeah.
1: When you needed some money?
2: Nah. My iron low.
1: Oh, God.
2: Damn.
1: My iron low. They didn't want yours?
2: I got low iron.
1: They were like, we don't want yours.
2: Yeah.
1: Okay. We're talking about the brokest you've ever been. You know you can remain anonymous, all right? Let us know how broke you were right now at 833. Talk to Didi.
5: That's 833-825-5233.
1: 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All right. 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
7: On I-81 southbound from Shippensburg into Chambersburg through Greencastle and into the Hagerstown area, no major delays. There was a broken down vehicle that reported in the roadway on 81 south near the exit for I-70. 270 southbound, delay free. Northbound 270, just before Route 80, it was an accident on the left shoulder. On westbound 70, no delays from Frederick to Hagerstown, and then continuing west of 81, we're looking good there. Northbound on 81 from Virginia into West Virginia, Maryland, and Pennsylvania should find everything open. No issues on Route 40 or Route 11. That's traffic, and you're up to date.
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10: It's Friday. Good morning, Didi in the Morning. Hey, listen, real quick, as we talk about it being Friday, if you're looking for something to do this weekend, make sure you go watch Overlooked by comedian J.J. Williamson.
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11: 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Overlooked is trending, is hot, is going viral. People are talking about it. It's a must-see comedy special from beginning to end. All heat and laughter.
10: I love it. So this weekend, make sure you guys watch that, all right? Overlooked. Tap hey, in. There is Trey G. He's here to tell us what's trending.
12: Hey, Diddy is free, they say. Mm. Diddy is free from solitary confinement.
11: Oh, I should say that. Wait a minute.
12: Yeah. No. From solitary confinement. They say, you know, he was in solitary for an altercation that he had with another inmate while being behind bars.
11: Okay.
12: Well, now he is back in Gen Pop. He is back amongst
10: Gen
12: the
10: pop.
12: In Gen Pop amongst the population. He's not actually set to be free from prison until February 20th of 2028 is what they are saying.
11: Okay.
12: He is not in solitary confinement no more.
10: Okay. Mm-hmm. All right. Well, thank you for that, Trey. Appreciate it. Hey, guess what? We got cash this morning. It's yours. All you have to do is answer 10 questions correctly, and you're going to win our cash. So call and play our $1,000 mini game right now at 833. Talk to Didi.
11: That's 833-825-5233.
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1: Pass.
0: What candy was originally marketed as a penny candy in the United States?
1: Peanut
0: M&M? Mm-mm. Pass.
1: Pass.
0: Which fast food chain slogan is finger licking good?
1: KFC.
2: Mm-hmm. Yeah, it is.
0: What liquor is usually used in traditional margaritas?
1: Tequila.
2: Come on now.
0: Who on the morning show loves spicy food, Dee Dee or Trey G?
1: Dee Dee.
2: You on the road.
0: What was the fifth question that I asked you, number five?
1: What is the slogan for finger licking good?
0: Mm-mm.
1: I pass.
0: Spell the word maintenance.
3: 6 out of 10, Cassandra.
2: Not bad.
3: You got 6 out of 10. What you missed was this one. What country is credited with inventing tea? That would be China. Mm-hmm. What candy was originally marketed as penny candy in the United States? Tootsie Rolls. All right. You also missed this one. What was the fifth question that Trey asked? It was, what candy was originally marketed as penny candy?
2: Mm-hmm.
3: And then maintenance, y'all didn't really get to that. Maintenance.
0: That's all
3: so
0: right.
3: What you ended up getting was 5 out of 10. Oh, I'm sorry, 6 out of 10.
2: 6 out of 10.
3: You're going to get $10 every correct answer. We add up to $60. And then you throw in that extra 20, that right there becomes $80. Ooh. All right?
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0: 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The show is over. It's been a wonderful week, has it not?
1: Mm-hmm.
0: Well, oh my gosh. We appreciate everyone for listening. We thank you so much for all week tuning into us. We hope you have a wonderful, wonderful weekend. 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
1: I used to think about immature things. 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

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Zodiac sign, it must be a Gemini moon, cause we about to go half. 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

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Yeah.

0: 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It's Ryan Spencer showing this lovely, lovely Friday. 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
4: Little break in the sprinkly action today with a high near 84. Going to cool off to 69 tonight, 85 and sunshine tomorrow, 81 and showers Sunday, and 84 and rainy coming up on your Monday. That's your Hub City forecast. 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

0: 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It's the Ryan Spencer Show. And yes, we've got the amazingly awesome Kaida the dog. 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
1: 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It's Ryan Spencer's show this lovely Friday afternoon. Hey, don't forget, we got $2,000 up for grabs. Back to school season is upon us. 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
3: 81 from Hagerstown to Shippensburg, there's no problems on the northbound side or on the southbound side. 81 between Hagerstown and Martinsburg, you're good to go both north and south. Now on 70 between Big Pool and Frederick, no delays there. On 11 from the West Virginia state line to Chambersburg, no crashes in front of you. On 9, you're at speed from Hedgesville to Charlestown. And it's clear on 1630 and 316. That's traffic, and you're up to date.
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3: Mostly sunny with a chance for a sprinkle and a high of 82. Drop it to 69 later tonight. 85 and sunshine tomorrow. 81 and showers Sunday and 84 and rainy on your Monday. That's your Up City forecast. Lotto and Glorilla. It's GOMF.
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0: 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But now even nail salons are celebrating and getting in on the action, saying that Unicorn Frappuccino manicures are available. 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
5: A little shower here and there this afternoon. Dropping to 69 later on tonight. 85 and sunny tomorrow. 81 and showers Sunday and 84 and showers on your Monday. That's your Hump City forecast. 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

0: 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Talk about a real life superhero story. A dude out there in DC got a super Spider-Man experience just after leaving Spider-Man Brand New Day. He heard a woman crying for help in a park just after he left the theater. He was able to distract the attacker long enough for her to get away, called 911, and stayed with her until police arrived. U.S. Park Police later took a man into custody. Look, I love the timing of the story. Literally walked out of a Spider-Man movie, immediately gets faced with a "with great power comes great responsibility" moment in real life. Now, obviously, this was a serious situation, and thankfully, the woman was able to get away safely, but that dude stepped up when somebody needed help. No costume, no web shooters, just a person doing the right thing in the moment. That right there, true superhero behavior.
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6: From Hagerstown to Shippensburg, northbound 81 is clear. Now on 81 between Hagerstown and Shippensburg, on and off delays southbound from Moggins Avenue to Route 40. On 81 between Hagerstown and Martinsburg, southbound lanes are clear, but on the northbound side, stop and go between 70 and Halfway Boulevard. Now on 70, no issues between Big Pole and Frederick. 11 from the West Virginia State Line to Chambersburg, you're good to go there. On 9, you're at speed from Hedgesville to Charlestown. And no delays being reported on 1630 or 316. That's traffic, and you're up to date.
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2: 81 between Hagerstown and Shippensburg, you're good to go northbound and southbound. 81 between Hagerstown and Martinsburg, southbound lanes are at speed. On the northbound side, stop and go traffic between 70 and Route 40. Now on 70 between Big Pole and Frederick, no issues eastbound, but on the westbound side, on and off delays between National Pike and Sharpsburg Pike. On 11 from the West Virginia State Line to Chambersburg, you're good to go. On 9 at speed from Hedgesville to Charlestown, and no issues being reported on 1630 or 316. That's traffic, and you're up to date.
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3: Mostly sunny with a chance for some showers. Yeah, dropping down tonight to an overnight low near 69, 85. And sunny tomorrow, 81 and showers Sunday and 84. And showers on your Monday. That's your Up City forecast. Phoenix flexing on Live.

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19: 81 from Hagerstown to Shippensburg is clear. 81 from Hagerstown to Martinsburg, no issues there. On 70 from Big Pole to Frederick, you're good to go on the eastbound side and on the westbound side. On 11 from the West Virginia State Line to Chambersburg, no crashes being reported. Now on 9, you're at speed from Hedgesville to Charlestown. And no delays being reported on 1630 or 316. That's traffic, and you're up to date.
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1: Dougie, you told me you've been on some positive. 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

fucking with just that's thinking they cuter than you. Oh, so you on your cycle, but he on his period too. Oh, the tables been turning so much, I was thinking it's foosball. The tenderness of him was taking them for some wet goo.

or something about a conservative regular girl that still can beat up chest. Thorough as f- don't need your chest. Psychic as f- can reach your chest. Zodiac sign, it must be a Gemini moon, cause we about to go half. Mistakenly, nobody been in a bag, but how many bodies done been in her bag?

Should I fold that no yoga mat? Check. Should I dead that get no strings attached? Check. Should I ran down on you, no questions asked? Check. They check. They check. They check.

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